Next band asked me not to read this, but God damn it, I'm going to read it anyway, because I wrote it, and it's the truth. I fucking love this band. They are the best.

0: Yo, remember yo. 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
1: Yo,
0: my men and my women, don't forget about the dean. This is not the most the king. Yo, it's about a thing. Yo.

0: Hey, we got some very intelligent women in here, man. 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
1: No.
0: I say it for me. I'm an adult. I say, wait, you too young to be in love. This is silly. You're infatuated with him. He got nice jeans. He wear fancy Adidas. I mean, it might be something. I don't know.
1: Go ahead. It's a difference from loving somebody and being in love with somebody.
0: Well, you tell me. What's the difference?
2: Okay.
0: What's the difference?
2: Okay, Shan.
1: You can love anybody, but when you're in love with somebody, you're looking at it like this. You're taking that person for what he or she is, no matter what he or she look like, or no matter what he or she do. You might stop being in love with them, but you is not gonna stop loving that person.
3: Maybe sometimes they've never been loved before.
2: Yeah, true.
3: Or they've never been in love before. Or they don't know what the feeling is to be loved.
4: She poetic.
0: She killed it. We can end that conversation with that, right?

Let you guys prophesy, we gon' see the future first. We'll let you guys prophesy, we gon' see the future first. Living so the last night feels like a past life. Speaking of the donor, what got in the people? Devil be possessing homies, demons try to body jump.

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0: Nice practical packaging, by the way, with those
1: specifically Ardbeg colours, the slightly very distinctive wording on the label, that dark green colour, those scrolly swirly bits and the Celtic knotwork. How very distinctively Ardbeg. You might be interested to know that Ardbeg is currently the sexiest whisky in Scotland. 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

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I can tell you be heated over little shit, telling me to quit trying to get real. 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I was pursuing dreams, steady doing my thing. 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From a Jewish to a Brutus to a Judas to who knew the

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1: You know who you are.
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1: You were there from the start. Told me whatever I'm doing to do it from the heart. I was consuming the dream that was cloaked in the cloth of the uncertain. Making money, music, and art, and it wasn't perfect. You told me whatever's worth it was worth hurting. Double-edged, seemingly sharp, rather unnerving.

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1: You know who you are. You know who you are.

0: 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They say you getting greedy, and then they turn this out against you like they getting sleepy. Try to prevent you cause you ain't into what they about. Get in your mental, convince you to take the way out. Please, let them try, let them fail. Let them tell lies on you, let them be, let them see you prevail. Let them fail on their attempt to stun a star. Any event, be sure that
1: you know who you are.

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If you ever heard what I heard in my mind, never try, you would cry, that's a lie, you would die. I don't wanna ever come down from a high, I am in the best seat. 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Souls in a place even I can't get to, don't fuck with the deadly. 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From the mere fact that I've got ovaries, it's a woman's world, so to speak. 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

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I say banana wine. Make sure you don't freak me ness. She gonna have some kids. Banana wine.